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2: 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There is no need to cry.

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I'm gonna hit this city. 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'Cause when I leave for the night, I ain't coming.

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1: 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F*** it. You only live once, let the people see.